better than the coke did. Like a satanic cult, it's an old ritual slaughtering goats, bitch. Got you fucking with the original flow, sick, and anybody can get it. COVID. Fucking with that, I don't roll shit. It was so sharp, I could slip my own fucking throat with it. So rich, I got more chips than my shoulders, and I'm about as approachable as a roach's. Roaches. So better steer clear from it. Here comes a nuclear bomb for your eardrums. Lyricism at its most fearsome and fierce. We're on another tier, like a tear duct's upper echelon. Your career sucked. It was sheer luck, like a fucking leprechaun with his beard cut. You're the Punisher, weapon drawn with a beard. Gut. He's slower than a Decepticon with his gear stuck. And I what? I serial killing your Kellogg.